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You just heard Growzone with Ice Bar, The Plastic People of the Universe with Toxica, David Bowie's Subterraneans, Thomas Dolby, Eastern Block, The Jetsons, Hard Times, and Ice Cap Zone Act 1 from Sonic the Hedgehog 3. Coming up next, we got more goodness coming your way. Here's Velvet Sea with Samt und Stein. 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

just heard LCD Sound System with I Can Change. Before that, Yellow Magic Orchestra with Tong Poo, Terra Nakano's Computer Love, Kraftwerk's Computer Love, Prince's Computer Blue, Technics Berlin with Love Via Computer, and Velvet Sea with Sant und Stein. We got one more for you before we hang it up. 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
4: 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So expect the cheesiest ballads from 70s, 80s, and some 90s ones too. And if your favorite ballad is not part of this series, don't worry. Let me know. Let me know on my Instagram account, Surrender Your Ego PNW, and we will add it to a future show. So thank you for listening as usual, and let's start with the music.

Welcome back. You are listening to Surrender Your Ego with me, DJ Diawo. This block just ended with 10cc with the song I'm Not In Love from the album, the original soundtrack, released in 1975. Previously, we have Air Supply with the song Without You from the album The Earth Is.

Before that, we have Billy Joel with Honesty from the album 52nd Street. And at the top of this set, we have I-10 with Alone from the album Taking a Cold Look.

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This set just ended with Chris de Burg with the song The Lady in Red from the album Into the Night. Chris de Burg actually was born in Venado Tuerto in Argentina. Not many people know about this, but yeah, he was born in Argentina, so technically Argentinian. Before that, we had The Cars with the song Drive from the album Heartbeat City. Before, we had Breath with Hands to Heaven from the album All That Jazz. And at the top of the set was Phil Collins with Against All Odds. Take a Look at Me Now, released as a single in 1984. Stay tuned for more ballads here in Surrender Your Ego with me, DJ The Owl.

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This is DJ The Owl, and today we are doing a tribute to a radio station that was one of my favorites at night in Argentina when I was a teen. It was a radio station that during the day played a lot of soft rock, and at night was ballads. And during the day I was into the radio station that played rock music, but at night they had like talk radio, and I wanted music, and ballads were where I wanted to be. I wanted to listen to ballads. So in this block that just ended, we had Elton John with the song Sacrifice from the album Sleeping with the Past. Before was Paul Young with Every Time You Go Away from the album The Circuit of Association. Before we had Duran Duran with Come Undone from the Wedding album, or Duran Duran album from 93. And the first song of this blog was Black with Wonderful Life from the album Wonderful Life, edited on 1987.

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Welcome back. You are still listening to Surrender Your Ego with me, DJ Cabeza de Lechuza, or The Owl. This block ended with Richard Marx with the song Right Here Waiting from the album Repeat Offender. Before that was Michael Bolton with How Am I Supposed to Live Without You from the album Soul Provider. Before was Cheap Trick with The Flame from the album

Apple Flag Tree. Before that was Mr. Mister with Broken Wings from the album Welcome to the Real World. And the top of this set was Cutting Crew with I Just Died in Your Arms Tonight from the album Broadcast from 1986. Stay tuned for more Surrender Your Ego with me, DJ the Owl.

Welcome back. You are listening to Surrender Your Ego with DJ Diawo. The song that we just listened was Joe Cocker and Jennifer Warnes with the song Up Where We Belong, from the original soundtrack of the movie An Officer and a Gentleman. Before that was Chris Isaak with Wicked Game from the album Heart-Shaped World. Previously was George Michael with Careless Whisper, that was released as a single in 84. And the first song of this blog was Aha with Crying in the Rain, a cover version of this song that was probably the... It's the song that I have more cover versions than any other. And it was released in 1990 on an album called East of the Sun, West of the Moon.

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3: 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This block just ended with Ten Sharp and the song You from the album Under the Waterline. Before, we had the Bangles with Eternal Flame from the album Everything, and previously Debbie Gibson with Lost in Your Eyes from Electric Youth. And we reached the bitter end. The last song tonight is going to be by The Police. The song is Every Breath You Take from the album Synchronicity. Thank you very much for staying with me, for staying here and listening to my special tribute show for Radio Horizonte. This is the first episode. I have a few more episodes dedicated to this radio station that sadly disappear, but we will remember them, at least the late night portion of the station, with all these wonderful ballads from the 70s, 80s, and 90s. Thanks again for listening, and stay tuned for more music. And as usual, remember that only love will save us. Till next time, bye.

Every year in our country, there are almost 16,000 collisions involving fire department emergency vehicles while responding to incidents. 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
1: DJ Eric Zahn.

Quintron and Miss Pussycat with You Made It Weird from their album Goblin Alert, which I believe is their most recent record that I have access to anyway, which came out in 2020. And Quintron and Miss Pussycat playing this Saturday at the Spare Room on Northeast 42nd with, oh geez, who are they playing with? Sleeping Beauties and the Dirt Twins, local bands, rocking and rolling before Quintron goes on. That is at the Spare Room this Saturday as part of the Lonely God Fest, which has a bunch of shows happening this week. But I'm excited about that one. You can learn more about Lonely God Fest at lonelygodpdx.com. Another part of the Lonely God Fest is this Thursday. The Space Lady is playing at the Village Ballroom. Space Lady's been around a long time as a street performer, and she's just great in general. She'll be at the Village Ballroom this Thursday on Northeast Deakum. Katie Ray and the Knock Mall Ensemble are opening. I'm going to play something from the Space Lady right now. And the show will get gradually, or not so gradually, weirder and more electronic after this track. But I'm going to play Space Lady. This is her cover of I Had Too Much to Dream Last Night. I'm playing it off of the Space Lady's Greatest Hits, which I believe is on Mississippi Records. Here we go. Here's the Space Lady. Oh, you know what I should say? Couple things. First of all, my name's Eric Zahn, and this is The Great Pain of Space, and I'll be here till 10 p.m. I'm here every other Monday night from 8 to 10 p.m., and thanks to Cabeza de la Chusa for the 2 hours before me playing really good jams every other Monday from 6 to 8 p.m. Now I'm going to play the Space Lady. Here's the Space Lady on Freeform Portland.

That was Nathan Fake with You'll Find a Way from his album Evaporator that came out a few months ago on Infine Records. Before that was Noir Boy George with Les Semedi Se Agnes from their new record Polytoxicoman de Toi, released on Pan-European Recording. And The Space Lady, starting that off with I Had Too Much to Dream Last Night from The Space Lady's Greatest Hits, released in 2013. Space Lady is playing at the Village Ballroom this Thursday night. Village Ballroom on Northeast Deakum Street here in Portland. As part of the Lonely God Fest, you can learn more at lonelygodpdx.com, along with all the other shows going on for that fest, including the Quintron show this Saturday. That I talked about earlier in the show. 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My name's Eric Zahn. This is The Great Pain of Space. I have a lot of good jams for you tonight. We're gonna get real weird and real dark later, but for now, I'm going to play something from the new Boards of Canada album, which is called Inferno. It just came out on Warp Records. Everybody's playing it on Freeform. Everybody's talking about it on the internet and everywhere else. All my friends are talking about it. I'm going to play a track called The Process. Here is Boards of Canada on Freeform Portland.

All right. That was Herbalistic from Tokyo with Surface Tension from their newish EP 52 Blue on Observatory Records. Before that, you heard Mindex with Freak from his new EP Born from Ritual on Time Resonance Records. Mindex is playing this Saturday. It's Friday. He's playing Friday. At Realm, opening for Antennae. Super exciting. Tipper before that with Meadow Foam from his latest record, Cloaked, which came out earlier this year, self-released on Tipper Music. And starting that set off was Boards of Canada with The Process from their new album, Inferno, although I'm not entirely sure that's what it was. I think my tags are all wrong on that album, and I'm not actually sure that that's the track that I played, but that was Boards of Canada starting the set off. I'm going to have to figure that out later. 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Hanging out in the vinyl cave here and directing my beams directly into your radio space, I guess. I don't know what that means. That I don't know what I'm trying to say. I got something new from Anacost. Anacost has a couple new EPs on 2247 Records. I'm going to play something off Satori. This track is called Nonsense. And then you're going to hear something new from Human Space Machine. Here is Anacost on Freeform Portland.

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What you just heard was Flint Glass and Akhamasats collaborating on a new album called The Shadow of the Torturer, based, I'm assuming, on the Book of the New Sun series of books that I've never read, but supposed to be real good. Anyway, that track was called Neophyte Chamber. Brand new album from them on Ant Zen Records. Before that, you heard Out of Place Artifacts with Panopticum from their album A Complex Interplay of Zeros and Ones, released on WSNWG Records earlier this year. Before that, you heard Human Space Machine with The Field from their new EP Perception Field, released on Midgar Records. And starting the set off was Anna Cost with Nonsense from her new EP Satori, released on 2247. And that catches us up. My name's Eric Zahn, and this is The Great Pain of Space, here every other Monday from 8 to 10 p.m. We are about halfway through the show, and I got some more stuff. Got another new one from Ant Zen Records. They have a whole bunch of new stuff coming out later this month that I'm very excited about. But I got a couple recent ones here that I just picked up. I'm going to play something from Gjoll out of Iceland. They have a new album called On the Forgetting of Language. And I am going to play a track with, I don't know, the greatest song title on this show. Anyway, it's called The Unconscious Dream of Redefining God as Darkness. Here is Gjoll on Freeform Portland.

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0: And you move for an eternity.
1: The spirals end.
0: A liquid state.
1: Your porous
0: half submerged. You are among many.
1: You among many.
0: Where do you want to be? Your right side. I feel your cells.
1: Je me penche.
0: Near the stones.

That was Cora with Mas Aya. Doing Emptiness Makes the Vessel from their new record Primordial Mind on Marionette Records. Before that, you heard Felicia Atkinson and Christina Vansu with You Are Porous from their new album Reflections Volume 3 Water Poems. Krang before that with Alter from his new record Wormhole. Released on Miasma Recordings. This is his first new record in about 10 years, which is real cool. And Gjoll starting that off from Iceland with The Unconscious Dream of Redefining God as Darkness from their new record On the Forgetting of Language, released on Ant Zen Records just last month. My name's Eric Zahn. This is The Great Pain of Space. I've got about 35 minutes to go. I got more new, I got new to me records. That's what I've got for the rest of the show. I got some stuff I picked up. I haven't done a show in about a month. Thanks to, Kyle for covering me last, show the last couple weeks ago. Since I did a show myself, I have a big pile of new records. So I'm going to play some of those. For the next half hour or so, and some of them are new releases, some are not, but we're going to start with something from DK on Truel Records. This is a track called High Rise. The album is Realm of Symbols. It came out last year, and here we go. Here's DK on Freeform Borland.

Feral with the first track from the Haruka EP released in 2016 on Hypnus Records. Before that, you heard La Serpiente with Phi from the Elef Dione album released in 2024 on Random Numbers. Ask ASC before that with Tidal Disruption Event from the Tidal Disruption Event EP, which is a split with Joachim Spieth on Past Inside the Present released in 2023. And DK starting that set off with High Rise from their Realm of Symbols EP released in 2025 on Truel Records. We are at the end of the show. 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DJ Easily Amused is up next, so keep it locked right here on Freeform Portland. I'm going to close the show off with something new from Tobias and Dolts on their new record, Frontiers of Science, released on Delson Records. This is Orbital Atomic. You will definitely hear more from this record on future editions of the show. We'll be back in 2 weeks, every other Monday from 8 to 10 p.m. This has been The Great Pain of Space. 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

0: there, freeformers. It is I, Easily Amused, and I am here, of course, to amuse you. And we are here. Oh, we got a little glitch there. Sorry about that. We are here to play some funk for you tonight. I am here to play some funk. Who's we? It's I. And hopefully it's going to be something you'll enjoy. We're going to play some Prince tonight, as they've been doing all weekend for his birthday celebration. And also I am going to play some influences on Prince, Prince's influences moving forward, and a lot of cool stuff you're going to hear that people grew up on. It's that kind of funk. It's a lot of 70s tonight, so I hope you like 70s funk and soul and that kind of thing. So also a lot of female influences on Prince, and I got them for you tonight. Let's see. You're even going to hear Richard Pryor at the start of the show. By the way, you're listening to KFFP LP Portland and KFFD LP Beaverton. 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So we're doing it all for you and having fun doing it as well. So I hope you're going to have fun listening tonight. I am Easily Amused. You are listening to The Void. And I'm going to turn it right over to Mr. Richard Pryor here right about now.
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2: Our text for today concerns life in the beginning as it manifests itself through the eternal complexities of renunciation as opposed to just the position of the inferior mind. Let us turn our text to let's turn our text to the Book of Wonder, where it say a boy was born in Hot Time, Mississippi, surrounded by four walls that were not pretty. His parents, that's two peoples, give them love and affection just to keep them strong, moving in the right direction. Give them just enough. I said just enough for the city.

0: around. New York, just like I pictured it. Skyscrapers and everything.
1: Hey, hey, brother. Hey, come here, Slick. Hey, you look hip, man. Hey, you want to make yourself $5, man?
0: Yeah, brother.
1: Hey, look here. Run this cross the street for me right quick, okay? Run this cross the street for me.
0: What? Huh? I don't know. What? I'm just going across the street.
2: Shut your mouth.
0: Pause, no. What'd I do?
3: Turn around. Put your hands behind your back. Let's go.
4: A jury of your peers having found you guilty. 10 years.
0: What? Come on. Get in that cell, nigga. God, no.

right, we just heard Happy Daggers with I Believe. That's a brand new release, I think just this month. Kind of has that gospel soul flavor to it, which of course, as you know, Prince was a big fan of. So we can call them influenced possibly by that genre or him. Before that, we had Prince himself with Tambourine off All the Around the World in a Day from 1985. One of my favorite cuts of his, for sure. Before that, we had Marva Whitney with It's My Thing from 1969, produced by James Brown from the self-titled LP of that year from 69. And before that, we had Stevie Wonder with Living for the City, the long version from Inner Visions, one of his classics from the classic period from 1973. And introducing the whole shebang, we had Richard Pryor, Is It Something I Said, is the LP from 75, and the cut was, and the text for today. Richard Pryor doing one of his classic pastor impressions that, of course, made him very famous, and he was also very good at it, because I'm sure he spent some time in a church. I'm not sure what church, but a church. So also wanted to say thanks for Eric Zahn and the Great Pain of Space for leading into The Void here. You are listening to The Void with Easily Amused. I'm enjoying some heavy-duty pounding upstairs. I hope they're having fun with it, but I don't know. Everything is quiet as a bug here. You could hear a pin drop. I could split a pin. Oh. There. I did. But anyway, we'll just keep on rolling. Let's see, in this next set, we're going to play some Dojo Cuts, Jungle Fire, and a few other things. I'll give you some good info on those things once I return. We've got a fundraiser coming up pretty soon in July, so be listening out for that. A lot of cool stuff, a lot of new merchandise. And of course, we love it when you support Freeform, because that's what keeps us going. Everything here is 100% volunteer, and it's community driven, and we come and do all the stuff. Cleaning, setting up the equipment, of course playing music, having little events around town with our super cool DJs that we'd love for you to come out and see. So everything you do for us, we do right for you. It's a big circle, is what it is. All right, we're about to get in some tunes, and hope you enjoy. First one is Dojo Cuts with Berries.

we just heard Neil Kreck in the Hands of Time with What You Want to Do, Do It. He's, of course, talking about donating to Freeform Portland. Here we are, KFFB LP Portland and KFFD LP Beaverton. Of course, that's what he's talking about. That was a single off Muse Records from 1974. Before that, we heard Mano Negra from 1991 off the album King of Bongo with the song Out of Time Man. And before that, we heard Jungle Fire from 2012 from the album Tropicoso with Comencemos, Let's Start. And to start off that set, we had from 2020 a single from Dojo Cuts called Barry's First Mix. Apparently there's other mixes on EPs and other things, but I chose that one. Great sound. Great vocalist. She's got it going on, as they say. All right, we're going to keep on rolling. We're going to hear some Sly and the Family Stone, some Brothers Johnson, and some Shuggie Otis. And of course, Prince in this next set. So do be prepared. Hope you're enjoying the show. You're listening to The Void with myself, Easily Amused. And gee, what else? Well, did you enjoy the rain today? I kind of did. It was great. Everything smelled great. Fantastic it was. Really. And of course it cleared up and became, get ready, it's supposed to get, I'm doing the weather here. You want to do traffic and weather. Well, everyone, there's going to be some weather. But not today. I won't do it today. Here we go. Here's some Sly.

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I'm just calling you because, I don't know, I've been thinking about you, and I'm kind of really in a good mood, and yeah, I wanted to share that with you, I guess. So, if you want to chat, just text me, call me when you're free. I know you're busy right now, but yeah, maybe afterwards we can just chat a little bit. Yeah, I'd be super happy. Okay, see you. Talk to you. Bye.

0: So you're just gonna like hold your breath until I play Prince again? Is that what's going on? Yeah, you think so? No.
1: Exactly.
0: Don't stop. Keep going. Let's see. Just hold your breath.
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4: Important this is. The following program may contain material which could be offensive to some listeners or inappropriate for younger audiences. Listener discretion is advised.
0: Okay. In that set, we heard... Last thing you heard was Prince's Strange Relationship off of Sign of the Times, of course, from 1987. Great, great, great LP. Before that was Shuggie Otis with Strawberry Letter 23, the original version of that, of course, made famous by the Brothers Johnson, who I played. That's from his Freedom Flight record from 1971. And before that, you did hear the Brothers Johnson doing their cover of Come Together off their 76 LP Lookout for Number One way back in the day. And to lead off the set, we had Sly and the Family Stone with Loose Booty from the Small Talk LP from 1974. Certainly some Prince influences on that set for sure. Side note, apparently Amy Winehouse was a huge Shuggie Otis fan too. I think it's one of the reasons she was such a Strat fan. She's a big guitar girl, which is cool. Let's see, you are listening to The Void. I am easily amused. And we already had, Freeform Portland. Yeah, I gotta say that. Go to the website, check us out, check all the schedules, playlists, songs that we've played that you wanna go back and check the titles to. And let's see what else. You can donate there. You can find out all of our live events and things like that. DJs playing around town. Those are a lot of fun. A lot of super talented, super musically educated folk doing our DJ stuff. They know what they're talking about. They know what they're spinning. All right. I think we're going to just dive right into Prince again, since some people do hold their breath until they hear another Prince song. Not me. Hope you're having a nice evening listening to The Void. I'm easily amused. I'll catch you after this set.

Hello, it's me. I'm not calling for any particular reason. I just saw like a really pretty like flower bed, and it kind of looked like your like that game you showed me, and it reminded me of you. And yeah, I'm also sending you a picture, but I just wanted to tell you, I don't know, it really reminded me of you, and I kind of miss you. So, happy to see you again soon. Okay. Bye-bye.

are you thinking about? No. It's the original one. It's the same one we had. It's the same one. You can see it. See? Okay. Yeah, it's the same thing. I'm not sure why.

Okay, Prince. Before that, from 2024, we heard the Tibbs with Ain't It Funny, just a really good R&B soul kind of groove. That's a single that was released. And before that, from 2024, we had The Sincere's It's Such a Shame from Sincerely Yours is the album that is off of. And to start that set off, we had Prince, Around the World in a Day, the title track to the 85 album, which is one of my favorites. We're going to hear more Prince coming up. A big block of Prince is going to happen. All right, all right, all right. Hope you're enjoying the void. I'm easily amused. Just enjoying standing in the ocean here. Ah, that's nice. I wish I was standing at the beach right now. Right this second. 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Keep it tuned. I'm not done. I got about 40 minutes more of some funk and some Prince. And maybe someone who giggles a lot. We shall see.

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1: Alrighty. Hope you enjoyed that set. The most recent one was Brick with the song Daz, Disco Jazz from the 76 LP, Good High. Before that, we had a group out of Moscow, Russia. From 2022, the Diasonics called Gourame, I believe is how you pronounce the name of the song. Origin of Forms is the record. 2022 is the year. Russia is the country for them. How's that for some funk? Before that, we heard Stevie Wonder's most overtly political song, You Haven't Done Nothing, aimed at the time at Richard Nixon. But if you listen to those lyrics, folks, they apply today just like adhesive. That's from 1974, Fulfillingness, first finale. Say that 17 times. And the first song we heard on the set was The Brothers Johnson with Get the Funk Out My Face from 76. Look Out for Number One is the record. And all of those, I have to say that Prince probably dug pretty heavily. Had to. Let's see. You're listening to The Void. I'm easily amused. I hope you're having a good time. We have a big old block of Prince coming up. So sit tight. You're gonna hear ones you don't usually hear put together. I'm sure you've heard them this weekend, but they're a little bit deeper cuts. Prince going a little spiritual on us on a couple of them, so I think you'll enjoy that. But anyway, that's what's happening right here. Yeah, I know. It's okay. I know. I'll be done in a minute. It's The Void, everyone. You're distracting me. It's really causing a problem over there. Okay. All right. Okay. All right. You're listening to The Void.

Hey, it's not an emergency, nothing too important. It's just, I just saw a tiny little frog, and it sat in like a puddle, and it looked so cute. And, yeah, I'll send you a picture. It's just, I don't know, I felt really happy, and I thought of you, so I'm sending you this voicemail.

All right, that was the Prince block for the night. The last one you heard was The Ladder off of Around the World in a Day. And before that, we had The Cross off of Sign of the Times from 87. And to lead off the set, we had I Wish You Heaven from Love Sexy 1988 Prince. Had to have that played. All right, thanks for listening to The Void, and we're gonna wind it up here. And you've been listening to Freeform Portland, perhaps on the web, perhaps on your phone, but you've been listening nonetheless, which is nice. At least I hope. 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You can go check out our site for all the cool stuff. 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So I'm going to end the show with one more from Dojo Cuts. I'd Rather Go Blind featuring Roxy Ray. So thanks for tuning in, folks. This has been The Void with Easily Amused and my funk show. As good as I can funky get, that's what I did for you.

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1: Hey there, this is Banjo Catfish, a host of Mixed Up Minutes, which is normally on every Saturday at 4 p.m., but it is not Saturday. Anyways, here's an example of one of my shows, which I call Shake That Brass, meaning it's emphasizing brass. We are starting off with Holla Bowl by Red Barat from Shruggy G.

The collection looks shiny and costly. How much did you pay for your bad Moto Guzzi? And how much did you spend on your black leather jacket? Is it you or your parents in this income tax bracket? Now tickets to concerts and drinking at clubs, sometimes for music that you haven't even heard of. And how much did you pay for your rock and roll t-shirt that proves you were there, that you heard of them first? Now, how do you afford your rock and roll lifestyle? How do you afford your rock and roll lifestyle? How do you afford your

ruthlessly smash at the end of another show. And how long will the workers keep building him new ones? As long as their soda cans are red, white, and blue ones. And how long will the workers keep building him new ones? As long as their soda cans are red, white, and blue ones.

All right, so that was Cake with Rock and Roll Lifestyle from Motorcade of Generosity. We had The Three of Us by Streetlight Manifesto from The Hands That Thieve, and Hollaball by Red Barat from Shruggy G. Now we have Party at Ground Zero by Fishbone from Fishbone.

So there might be a fair amount of ska. All right, that was the impression that I get, the Mighty Mighty Boss Tones from Let's Face It. We had Insubordination by Voodoo Glow Skulls from Who Is This Is. And we had Party at Ground Zero, Fishbone from Fishbone. Up next, we have Sellout by Real Big Fish from Turn the Radio Off.

Hey, that was Super Rad by the Aquabats from The Fury of the Aquabats. We had September, Earth, Wind, and Fire from Greatest Hits, and we have Up for the Downstroke, Parliament from Up for the Downstroke. Before that was Elevator Man, Oingo Boingo from Boingo. And we had Sellout, Real Big Fish from Turn the Radio Off. Okay, so now we have Mahalageska Bukovina Dance by Mahala Rai Banda and Chantel from Bukovina Mixtape Volume 1.

Okay, that was Up From the South, the Budos Band from the Budos Band. We had DuckTales, woohoo! But Suburban Legends from Dreams Aren't Real, But These Songs Are, Volume 1. And we had Mahala Gajewska, Bukovina Dance by Mahala Raj Banda and Chantel from Bukovina Mixtape Volume 1. And that's the jerk who likes to go down my street and do that. And it's really annoying. At least, when I get back to Portland, I'm on a dead end. Anyways, we are at the halfway point, and you are listening to KFFP LP Portland and KFFD LP Beaverton. 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So yeah, this is Banjo Catfish with Mixed Up Minutes and my brass show. All the songs got brass. So now we have By Hook or By Crook, Ikebe Shakedown, Stone by Stone.

All right, that was Jamiroquai with When You Gonna Learn, Emergency on Planet Earth. We had African Kings, Aria Astrobeat Orchestra from Aria Astrobeat Orchestra, and By Hook or By Crook, Ikebe Shakedown, Stone by Stone. Right now we have Romano Dance by Mahala Rai Banda from Mahala Rai Banda.

Okay, that was Modest Mouse Dashboard from We Were Dead Before the Ship Even Sank. We had Zeta Reticoli by Meganoidi. They're an Italian ska band from Outside the Loop Stupendo Sensation. We had Rock the House by Gorillaz from G-Side. And we had I Get You, I Feel Good. James Brown, Get On Up. From James Brown, The James Brown Story, and Romano Dance, Mahala Rai Banda. Right, up next, we have Club Mono by Raya Brass Band from Raya.

Okay, that is Phil Collins. Something Happened on the Way to Heaven from But Seriously. We had Spiderwebs, No Doubt, Tragic Kingdom, and starting it off was Club Mono, Raya Brass Band from Raya. Up next is Alles Kann Besser, Amsterdam Klezmer Band from Zaraza.

Okay, that was Little Differences 8 by Save Ferris from It Means Everything. We had Move On Up, Single Edit from Curtis Mayfield, and we had Alles Kann Bitte, Amsterdam Klezmer Band Zaraza. We are going to finish up with some Chicago 25 or 6 to 4, the very best of Chicago, only the beginning. Hope you enjoyed my brass show filled with brass. It was kind of fun. Anyways, I will be back next week with something else. So have a nice evening. Bye.

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2: 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And as always, I'm so excited to be here with you guys.

All right, 98.3 FM, Freeform Radio. Love to hear it. Love to see it. Again, this is DJ Desire. So of course, because we do messages here and I channel, there's this big. Well, one, I just want you to know that like the hard times are over, you know. And change is possible, and whatever you were experiencing in the past, like if it was struggle, like that's only one chapter in your whole story, and change is possible, you know, like you won't always experience that, whether it's like for better or for worse. And there could be peace found there, you know, knowing that like these hard times won't always last forever, you know, like you haven't always been where you are, you haven't always been stuck, you've experienced moments of like bliss and happiness and joy and contentment and ecstasy, and you've experienced moments of despair and sadness and stagnation and depression and, you know, like low self-worth, but like life is an ebb and flow and it changes and grows with you, and there was something really valuable about that moment and you had to be there. And I think what may be different, and I know that this like resonates true for me, and maybe this resonates true for everybody, like I'm not sure. I think I'm someone who's like very aware of myself, you know, I'm like very like conscious of myself, of my thoughts, of my feelings, of everybody and everything, like all of it all at the same time. I'm aware of it. And I think the difference is when I would enter those like states of consciousness, it would almost happen like unintentionally. Like I would almost like unintentionally change my mindset. I would unintentionally like do yoga more, unintentionally write in my journal more, take care of myself better. Like it's just what felt right at the moment, and not that there's not a similarity there, but I think the difference now is like there's like a work or like a drive or like determination, you know, I'm the one doing it, I'm the one facilitating, I'm the one like choosing, and I'm not letting my emotions get in the way anymore. I'm not letting, just because I feel like sitting in my bed all day avoiding my life doesn't mean I'm

I'm going to sit in my bed avoiding myself all day. You know, like, I want to clean. I want to clean my apartment. I want to go outside. I want to journal. Like, I want to do all these things. And I'll sit there, like, I'll accept it. You know, I won't, like, not accept it anymore. I'll just, like, sit in my bed and accept it and be like, I don't think I really want to, like, do anything right now. Like, I kind of just want to, I just want to, like, sit where I am. But I think, like, the acceptance of my wholeness in that moment and, like, knowing that the other reality, like, feels so much better, and it takes just a little bit, like, the littlest bit of effort, and it's really just that, like, effort in the beginning, and then you change, and you try, and things get better, but it's not without, like, effort, it's not without intention, it's not without, like, conscious awareness of how you're moving, and, like, the choices that you're making, and whether or not they're aligned with you. I pulled some other stuff, like I pulled a couple cards and I channeled a message, but I think maybe we'll get into it, like, as we go throughout, you know, it'll be like a fun journey. But I think for sure the beginning of this set had a lot to do with, like, surrenderance and knowing who you are and being present and knowing that you are okay. And not even just okay, like, you are abundant, you are loving, you are kind. Like, the dissonance that you feel between this, like, quote-unquote, like, lower version of yourself, if this resonates, this lower version of yourself versus, like, the higher version of yourself, like, the dissonance is the reflection that it's untrue, you know? And your true reality feels good. Like, your truth feels good. But when you're walking inauthentically or, like, out of alignment of your truth, then you don't feel good. When your brain is telling you that, like, you suck or, like, things are never going to change, you don't like it because, like, there's a part of you that knows that's not true. They know that you can live in abundance. They know that you can live in bliss. They know that you can live in happiness. And it's not to say that it's always going to be like that. You know, like, life is life. Life is always lifing. But I also think, like, in general, it's about, like, being present and, like, accepting what's here in the present, no matter how ugly it is. I always say, like, the ugliest thing in the dark is you. You have to look at it. And, like, it's fine. Like, it's all okay. It's your determination of, like, what is allowed to happen or, like, not allowed to happen that, like, determines that. Can you hear me? What is happening? Sorry, I'm, like, looking at the feedback and it started to get really quiet. Hello? Okay. Anyways, I'm just going to keep going. We're going to keep listening to music. We're going to keep listening to the music. What? Can you hear me? Whatever. Oh, let me backlog really quick. So we just heard Eric Liu here featuring Raheel. And then literally and then before that we heard Energy by Alpha Mist, and then Chasing Rhymes featuring Sarah Maria by Jumanji, and then before that Planes by Olivia Dean, and then of course we started at the beginning Sea Glass by Yasmin Lacey. And a lot of those artists are from the UK, and there's just something, like, really beautiful that I resonated with, especially at that moment in time, but, like, still now, about the way that, like, they use jazz. It's like, you know, jazz and R&B and hip-hop, and it feels so good in the soul. But anyways, next up we're gonna be hearing Fair Chance featuring Ty Dolla $ign and Lil B by the Thundercats. So enjoy.

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1: 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This is DJ Desire, and again, you're listening to New World Love Manifesto. You just heard Tori Eyes' Escape Room, and then before that, Morning Blue by Gaida, and then before that, Take Care of You featuring Sid by Charlotte Day Wilson. And then Miami by Odell and Leo Thomas. And before that, where we started was Fair Chance featuring Ty Dolla $ign and Lil B by the Thundercats. You are so loved. Like, you truly are so, so loved. And I want you to fight ruthlessly for that, you know? Like, surrender the narratives that you've been telling yourself. It's about like clearing the mind and clearing what you've been saying, like what you've been communicating to yourself. Something that I have been thinking about a lot recently is like how much of all of the like stress that I experience comes from like my own mind. And what if everything is like just fine, you know, especially like no matter what it is, whatever you're experiencing, like whatever like contention or uncomfortability you're experiencing there, it may just be something you're making up in your own head. Like, and I say that with love, I say that with compassion, and I say that with like utter truth and clarity. It may not be, your life is like not as bad as you think it is. A lot of people, it's never as bad as you think it is. It's like, it may also be a projection of like patterns and experiences that you've had in the past. And just because something went one way before doesn't mean that has to happen again, you know? And something that I wrote down that came through, let me see what's in here. Okay. Be ruthless about what you will accept in your energy field, people, places, energies, ideas, and thought forms. If it's not working anymore, you don't have to hold it. Things don't have to happen the way that they did before, because change is real. Trust, surrender, and release fear. Like, that is the thing, you know? And, like, you are releasing in this current time, if you're listening, you are releasing fear, and that's what's allowing this like beautiful new love and new abundance to like blossom in your life. But I just like, all, that's like all I want to say. Like, I want to give you a hug, and I want you to know that you are loved. You are loved. You are loved from above. You are loved by so many people, like so many people. You affect their day, and you make like positive change in people's day. Like, people are excited to see you. People wait for you to text back. People wait for you to post. People wait to like hear about all the awesome, beautiful things that you're doing. People enjoy your presence and enjoy your energy. And that's sacred, you know? And I want you to start remembering that so you can start choosing. Like, I want you to start choosing what you experience in your reality, who you experience in your reality, when you experience things in your reality. It's not just about like what is being given to you. It's about like what you want to do and what feels good to you and like your inner child. Another thing I wrote down is use your sovereignty to declare better days, to declare clear skies ahead, you know, before you lay your head down. If this is something that feels in alignment with you and like resonates with you, I always say like, oh my God, thank you for my good day. And I try to think about a couple things that I was really grateful for today. And like, if you can focus on a couple of things that you've been grateful for, you're kind of like telling the universe what you would like to experience more of. And then I also say like, thank you for my beautiful day tomorrow. And then I wake up the next day and I say the same thing. I say, oh my God, thank you for my beautiful day today. Thank you for my awesome, amazing day today. Thank you for all the people that I get to connect with and all the beautiful mirrors that I have and reflections that I get to experience and love that surrounds me. And I always declare that, you know, I am open to the highest timeline in any possibility in this present moment, like being now. And that's like the power of now. The fear thing, like, you can't continue to let fear run your life. You can't continue to let fear be the narrative that you're like telling yourself. And that's where like that ruthlessness comes in. I want you to like be aware of your mindset and your thoughts in like a kind, compassionate way. If it's a scary thought, like meet it with curiosity and compassion. If it's a thought that like simply just does not align with you and that's like your own discernment, you can just let it go. Like, you don't have to hold it anymore. And just be like, oh, well, I think that was fear. And then be like, what is actually true? You know, that I am kind, that I am loving, that I am deserving, that I am worthy, that people do care about me, that people do love me, that people do want to see me, that I am like effortlessly creative and I have so much love in my heart. And fear is really just an opportunity to expand. You know, your nervous system likes to keep you in small spaces. Not everybody, but like for a lot of us, right? It's more comfortable that way. At least we know what's happening, right? At least like we know the experience of like loss and pain. So it's so much easier for our nervous systems to expect that. And then it will create experiences like that. So I just like, whenever you like really truly desire something and you're moving towards it and you catch yourself like afraid and becoming small, like let's use my apartment as an example again. Like, of course I desire to like consistently clean my apartment and like it feels good. It feels so much better. But the fear would tell me like, no, I just want to lay down, because sitting in stagnation is something that I'm used to. So that I'm like, oh my God, like that's not true. You know, like I love cleaning my apartment. And also it only takes like 20, 30 minutes. So like just like pick things up really quickly, you know, like the dishes take 10 minutes. Sweeping takes like 5 minutes. Putting things around like together takes like 10 minutes. And then when you kind of get in the flow, like things start to feel so much better. You're so much more powerful than I think you give yourself credit. I don't think you see yourself the way that the world sees you. And I wish that you did, you know? And then on top of that, you also have to just like determine like what opinions you decide to listen to, you know? Does that opinion of you matter? Does the way that person thinks of you really matter? You know, just keep it pushing. Like, just really just keep it pushing if you can. For formality reasons, and of course, because I love freeform, this is KFFP LP Portland, KFFD LP Beaverton, 90.3 FM, 98.3 FM. 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You know, it's such an act of love, and like everyone here just really enjoys music and enjoys sharing it with their community. So check us out, you know, check us out on social media, check us out online. I'm pretty sure we do like DJ shows or DJ sets like throughout the community and things like that. And I actually think I've gone to one before I started here. I had such a good time, you know, but support your community, be involved. And if you're tired of like just sitting in the background watching, do the thing, you know, do something, do that thing that you really want to do. It's literally only fear stopping you, but I just want to return to love. Like, I just can't express enough, like, how loved you are and how much I love you and how much, like, the universe loves you. Truly. Truly, truly, truly. But let's keep going. Let's keep getting into it. We're going to listen to Me and You by Thames Icon. Okay, enjoy.

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And I need you here now. I don't need to know how you feel the emptiness I feel inside.

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This is DJ Desire, and you're listening to my New World Love Manifesto. I hope you guys are having a good time wherever you are in the world, wherever you are, like, in this moment in time. I want you to remember that everything is okay, you know, like, a lot of the time, there really isn't, like, an immediate threat in our reality. It's, like, sometimes your brain can, like, look for one, you know? Like, your brain is looking for one, looking for a problem, because it's so used to, like, solving some kind of problem. Okay, let me backlog really quick. Let me, like, get this done. So, you just heard Jasmine Sullivan, Let It Burn. Love that. Let your love burn, like let your love so radically, like, let it consume you, let it consume your life, as you should, you deserve that. Anyways, besides the point, Midnight Blues by Umi, Into Orbit by Alex Easley, Love You by Sir, and then Me and You by Thames. There's a big theme about, like, love and, like, letting love happen. I'm here for it, I'm, like, so here for it. I love love. I am a being of love for sure. Okay, I'm going to read you an excerpt from my journal. It says, peace is possible if you believe. Love is possible if you believe. Declare it. You are so powerful. You have so much to offer this world. You are truly a light in this world. Allow your heart to rest. It's okay to take a break. It's okay to break as well. You know, you don't always, like, have to have it together. You don't always have to know, like, what to do next or how to move forward, or, like, you don't always have to, like, hold everything. It's okay to lose it. It's okay to, like, not be the perfect version of yourself. It's also okay to rest. It is also okay to take some time for you in, like, a very physical way. But I'm also saying this on, like, a very, like metaphysical, like, spiritual way. It's okay to, like, keep yourself to yourself, you know? It's okay to, like, hold all your energy for you. You don't have to, like, give it away all the time. You don't have to be, like, exposed to the world. You're allowed to, like, hold yourself closely. And a lot of the time when I, like, think about these love songs, I'm not always even thinking about, like, another person. I'm thinking about, sorry, I'm getting comfy, I'm getting cozier. I'm thinking about, like, I see it as a relationship between, like, you and you, and, like, specifically, like, a relationship between, like, you and your inner child. Like, it's okay to, like, keep yourself to yourself. It's okay to, like, not always be, like, putting yourself out there or, like, keeping your energy open. It's okay to, like, close off. It's okay to take the time to, like, not be moving forward and, like, you know, really love yourself and, like, take that time. And this was really important for, like, somebody in the collective or, like, people in the collective. You're not missing anything. You are not missing anything by slowing down, by returning to yourself, by taking the time to rest. Like, there isn't anything you're gonna miss. And I can see that, like, it's coming through in, like, a couple of ways. Like, for some people, you don't have to go. Like, you don't have to go out. You don't have to go to that thing. Like, you're not going to miss an opportunity. You're not going to, like, miss a fun night. Like, none of those things. Because, first of all, whenever you're there, it's going to be a fun night, because that's what your energy declares and that's what your energy expects. First of all. And second of all, if you're not meant to be there, like, you simply would not be there. You know, like, it's like what your highest vibration is, it may just be staying in, and, like, you'll have a good time doing that as well. You not being there isn't some kind of, like, punishment or, like, exclusion. It's like, all okay, you know? And then, like, the other thing, like, you're not missing out on anything. You're not getting ahead, you know, you're not, like, gonna, like, miss your opportunity, you're not gonna, like, drop the ball, you're not gonna, like, do any of those things just because you decide to, like, slow down a little bit. Social media can, like, really warp our

changed in my mindset. I think there's something very beautiful and so undervalued in this society about like taking the time to get to know yourself, taking the time to get to learn about like what you need, what you don't need, what you like, what you don't like. Also to clear the noise and the clutter around like what is you and what is other people. What do you want to make? What do you want to create? What lights your life up? How long will it take you to create this project? You know, do you have to do it right now? Does your like heart feel ready, or does it feel like external pressure? And if it feels like external pressure, then it's not coming from a place of love. It's coming from like a place of, it's like externalizing your worth and your value. And I don't know, that doesn't make me happy. It like makes me upset. But also, I don't know, I feel like I experience this a lot. Like I'm pretty young. I'm only 22, and I really do think I really have this desire to like learn about myself and like get to know myself like so deeply and so wholly, so that while I'm like working on my craft, it's like scaffolding. I'm growing, and I'm like building this building, or like this foundation. I'm building a home, right? I'm building a home for myself, and I would rather like learn about the ground and about the foundation and like what kind of ground I'm on, what kind of like structure can be supported here. Is this the best space to do this? Should I move somewhere else? What kind of materials will I need? What kind of materials will last? What kind of materials like best serve me? How can I like put these things together in a way that makes me the happiest and like supports my highest good? Not just like let me put it together because I feel like I need to like do something or go somewhere. I feel like this resonates especially with me and like going out and like partying. Like I don't like necessarily like always have the desire to do that, because I know that I have my entire life, 3333 on the clock, as I said that, divine like co-creation. I just saw it again, another 333. I don't really have the desire to do that. Like I think people my age, like, you know, think that that's the only way to, I don't know, like gain experience or like notoriety or whatever. I don't even know. I think you guys understand what I'm trying to communicate, but like, to me, it just seems like it's not what I want. It's not what I desire. I don't want to like spend my like early 20s like fucking shit up in that regard to have to like clean it up later. I kind of want to like figure out how to stay clean now. You know, it's like I don't want to like mess up the kitchen cooking. I want to like clean as I go, so then by the time I like have my meal, I'm able to eat it. I'm speaking in a lot of analogies. Like I don't think I can speak normally right now, and I think that's okay. I think it's perfect, actually. I'm trying to think about which way I want to do this next couple of songs. I think I'm going to do it the way the universe is telling me to do it. So next we're going to listen to, forgive me if I pronounce this wrong. It's M-A-J-I-D, Majid? I'm going to look that up. Majid Jordan. I really like their music. I've liked it for a while. Yeah, because this song came out in 2014. That makes so much sense. Anyways, it's her. This is dedicated to you. Whether or not you identify with she, her pronouns, like, this is dedicated to you. This is, like, my love for you, my love letter to you. That's what I title all these playlists. It's, like, my love letter to you. Anyways, I love you. I really do. I love you so much. Okay, enjoy.

house, not in your hands. That's why I pray to the man. And I think it's arrogant to make plans in advance, one day at a time. I burn the sage for all the negative, paying no mind. I'm at ease with the struggles, they better with time. Need not, I remind. Tomorrow's not in your hands, neither is control. Nigga, reap what you sow and pay the full. Think before you burn the bridge, paying the toll. Just play your role. So much pressure in the world, I started gnashing my teeth. Hit the gas so hard, I blew a gasket and leaked. Drain me for what I got, like a nasty leech. Your fine heart, learn lessons, just asking, I'll teach. Life is just what you make it. Take it how you gon' take it. My ground is solid and no earthquake could not shake it. Ain't waiting on nothing, not even no reparations. Heavily meditating. But it gets better with time. And I'm sober now, no alcohol to hide behind. I grow older and grow bolder. I move mountains and move boulders. I cross borders, don't take orders. And thank God, that's important.

All right, guys, you only have 10 minutes left. I'm going to keep it short and sweet so we can get into a little bit more music, hopefully. So you just heard Show You Off by Brent Faiyaz, and then before that, Northern Lights by Kenny. Before that, It Gets Better, parentheses with time, by The Internet. On Your Own by Jasmine Lacey. Yasmin Lacey, excuse me. And then Her by Majid Jordan. I think that's how you say it. Like I said, I don't want to take up too much time. But like, it's time to be seen. It is so time to be seen. You have such a special light and magic that the world is like waiting, and not in a pressury way. It's more like there are so many people that you interact with on a daily basis that see like the beauty and the magic, like there's sacred magic that lives inside of you, and they see like there's just so much love inside of you. And even though like you can't see yourself fully or like properly, like the world sees it, and like the world needs what you have to offer. They like the universe wants you to pour love into your life and out into the world. I pulled a couple of oracle cards. The imagery is a girl, and she has like this like helix in like the center of her being, and I think that's like her sacred magic. Anyways, that's like not important. Sometimes I stutter over my words, so just be patient. It says step through, step into, and step up all of those dreams or projects you've been resisting. Now is the time to start, even if it is just one small element of the bigger picture. No more excuses or tomorrow. Whatever you have been putting off, the universe is now pushing you to make it happen. You may feel a little outside of your comfort zone, but that is where the magic is. You may need to plot a course, invent a way through, or take a leap. Break it down. Allow the puzzle to come together piece by piece through the courageous acts of making a start. Show you off. The universe wants to show you off. There's like this divine presence around you. Like it's your spirit team. And like you're held. You are so held. You are so protected in so many ways. It's like a home, you know? And they want you to be able to like show up. And you have to release the fear. Like you have to release that fear so you can allow yourself to be seen. Because that's what you want. And I know it's what you want. I know it's what you want so bad. I have one more. And then it'll just be music. It'll probably just be music. I might check in again and leave you with one more thing. But anyways, the next card I had, which I think is interesting when you think about what I said earlier. Starseer. Have you ever headed towards a specific destination, but instead of it being where you ended up, the journey was a catalyst for getting to where you were meant to go? Have you ever felt like nothing was working out as planned, but then it came together perfectly? This card depicts intuition as a goddess lifting you up to where you're going, and the star she sees in us. Right, that's what I'm saying. Okay. The journey may not go as planned, but the outcome is better than you might have thought possible. Let the splendid serendipities unfold. Allow space for unexpected opportunities, even when the route is not in the direction as you imagine. Listen to your intuition and know that you have got this. I just love it. Like, I love it so much. Thank you so much for having me, and thank you so much for being here. It truly means the world. I hope you can feel like how much love I have for you and like how much I believe in you. Something I've been saying a lot to like people around me is like, I'm proud of you. Like, I'm so proud of you. I'm so proud of the things that you've overcome and all the places you've gone and the things that you've done. Like, you're awesome and you're amazing, and never forget that. Let this like be the reminder that you need, okay? Okay. This was one of the last things I wrote in my journal. Stand up and see your worth. Relax and surrender. You are good.
it isn't always something, there isn't always something to fix or solve. At a certain point, you have to learn how to live again. Yes. Okay. You guys have a beautiful week. I'll see you guys next time. I'll see you guys next time on the show. But yeah, I appreciate you and I appreciate your time so greatly. And just remember, like, how special you are and how valued you are to so many people in this world. If you ever feel alone, like, know that I love you and I love you unconditionally. There isn't like a thing that you could do to make me stop loving you. At the end of the day, I think you're just a human and I think that you're trying your best. And that's all I could ever ask. We're gonna end with Erykah Badu, the healer. And I hope that you have taken everything. I hope you've received everything that you needed tonight. Okay, bye. Till next time. This was New Love World Manifesto. New World Love Manifesto. And this is DJ Desire signing off. Coming to your lounge.

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1: 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Hey, this is that funky chicken surfing the Coos Groove today at the crack of noon. Actually, it's not the crack of noon, but could be any old time. So anyhow, we're going to have a kind of show about this and that during the day, and this would be, we would be starting out with Brad, with Apple, and that would be Charlie XCX from the Brat album.

So that, what you heard, was Good Time with Owl City and Carly Rae Jepsen from Good Time single from 2012. And we also had 15 Feet of Pure White Snow. I don't know if I'd want that much, but I wouldn't mind having some. And that is Nick Cave and The Bad Seeds. And that would be No More Shall We Part 2011 remaster. 15 feet. That would be good skiing if you could get out the door, which you couldn't. So also was Ventura Highway with America from their Homecoming album. That was from 1972. We also had Move in the Right Direction with Gossip from their A Joyful Noise album from 2012. So we started out with Apple, the Charlie XCX, Brat album, which was 2024. Okay, so in the background you are listening to Senorita, Mount Hayes from their new and old album.

Well, that was Pleasant Valley Sunday with Carol King. Legendary demos from, well, that would have been 2012, but it was before that. Yeah, the Monkees did that, but actually Carol King is the one that wrote it. I don't know if anybody knows that, probably Blue. Anyhow, before that was Operator, the Jim Croce, and that would be Don't Mess Around with the Jim, or He'll Call the Operator. It's funny how some people might know what that means. Anyway, that would have been from 1972 when it meant something. So, also was Rubber Band Man with the Spinners, the Best of the Spinners. Yeah, like the Rubber Band Man, it's from 1976. Then there was Time in a Bottle. Too bad you can't stick time in a bottle, and that's pretty much what he says. That's Jim Croce again, and that would be Don't Mess Around with Jim album. Same one, same time, or same year, 1972. All right, so we started out with Morning is Made with Hush Kids from Hush Kids album, I believe. Yeah, Hush Kids album, 2018. So we're doing this crack of noon thing. This is all like mellow music if you get up at the crack of noon. I actually know someone that gets up at the crack of noon and blames it on being in the music business, but I think she just wants to get up at the crack of noon, that's all. And stay up half the night. All right. Right now, in the background, you're listening to Confession with Valeomas with Creole Latin guitar, acoustic guitar.

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So, hey, this is Funky Chicken back for a little bit. And this, let's see, what we heard a moment ago was The Birds, Here Without You, from Mr. Tambourine Man. I'm in a steel guitar mood again. So it is 1965. There was also Saturday Hymn with the Decembrists, a Portland group, and that was from The King Is Dead. King Is Dead being from 2011. And Radio Free Europe with REM, Murmur album. Yeah, that was 1983 when they still had Radio Free Europe, which is kind of quaint. Also, 100 Years with 5-4 Fighting from The Battle for Everything. So R5 is going to get the battle. All right, so that is 2003. And also, 59th Street Bridge Song with Simon and Garfunkel from Parsley, Sage, Rosemary, and Thyme from 1966. So, and that is what we started out with. So, okay, in the background, you are listening to Retro Funky Sundance Remix, and that would be Persephone, Retro Funky Single.

Hey, back again. What you heard just a little bit ago, seconds ago maybe, would have been A Hazy Shade of Winter with Simon and Garfunkel from their Bookends album for Rum 1966, and also REM's Sitting Still from their Murmur album from 1983. And there was A New Day With You with DXO, A New Day With You single from 2025, oh, that year. Okay. Also, Ricky Don't Lose That Number is a song that you have really hard time losing out of your head once you've heard it. Ricky Don't Lose That Number is Steely Dan from Pretzel Logic from 1974. And this would be, let's see, before that was 9-9 with REM from that same Murmur album from 1983. Okay, we started out with that. So, all right. So, cruising on what's left of the day. Anyhow, we have in the background, we have Tennessee Plowboy with Little Roy Wiggins at Steel Guitar Hall of Fame.

Hey, Funky Chicken here. And what you heard a moment ago was Southern Cross with Crosby, Stills, and Nash. That would have been from their Daylight Again album, 1982. That makes me want to go to Australia. The Southern Cross is interesting. You can always see it, even in the city. Pretty cool. Anyhow, also, Tequila Sunrise with the Eagles from their greatest hits, 1971 to 1975. All right, so, and also was Chelsea Morning with Joni Mitchell from her Clouds album from 1969. And there was Piano Man with Billy Joel, the essential Billy Joel, from 1973. All right, so we started out with In the Morning with Mrs. Green Apple from Mrs. Green Apple album, I suppose. That would be 2016. So written now in the background, you're listening to Hilo March with Jerry Bird, steel guitar, Hall of Fame.

So it's about time to wrap this thing up. And what you heard, you just heard with Devo, Big Mess. Yeah, Big Mess, all right. And that would be Greatest Hits from 1982. And then there was another more contemporary, We Didn't Start the Fire, which talks about this century. Fall Out Boy, We Didn't Start the Fire. And that would have been for 2023. I'm not sure they went in chronological order, though. It just seemed kind of out of order to me, but maybe not. Anyhow, because they were talking about Rodney King and Pokemon, and I don't know. Anyhow. All right. Also, Rhymes and Reasons with John Denver from The Essential John Denver from 1969. And that would have been what we started out with. So, okay. So, in the background, you're listening to Living on Video, Claptone Remix, Trans X, original 1983 recordings. So, we're going to finish up with Computer Blue with Prince and the Revolution from Purple Rain. And so, then we'll be all done, and I hope you enjoyed this crack of noon thing. Maybe you got up at crack of noon, maybe not, but anyhow, this has been DJ Funky Chicken. See you later. Bye.

0: Wendy?
1: Yes, Lisa.
0: Is the water warm enough?
1: Yes, Lisa.
0: Shall we begin?
1: Yes, Lisa.

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2: 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Hey, hey, hey, and hey, this is DJ Cowboy Pilot, formerly the Chicken, and Knight's Wheel Horse. And so, anyhow, we're going to play 80s music today. Thinking about the 80s, where all this several things started. So, anyhow, what we have first on the agenda is Crash with the Primitives from their album, Lovely.

So, greetings. What you heard, just heard, was Sat in Your Lap with Kate Bush. And that would have been a remaster of her Dreaming, the Dreaming album from 1982. There was also Come Anytime with Hoodoo Gurus from Magnum Cum Laude from 1989. And with Susie and the Banshees, we would have Peekaboo from their 1988 album Peep Show. Still, so You Spin Me Round Like a Record with Dead or Alive from their 1984 album Rip It Up. So, okay, we started out with Crash with the Primitives, and that would have been their Lovely album from 1988. All right, so in the background, you're listening to Axel F. with Harold Faltermeyer with the Harold F. album.

Well, okay, that was Pretty in Pink. And that would have been the Psychedelic Furs and their 1981. We're in the 80s here. 1981 album, Talk, Talk, Talk. Talk, Talk, Talk, Talk, Talk. All right, also was Walk This Way with Aerosmith, and featuring Aerosmith, and that would be Run DMC from Raising Hell album, which would have been the Run DMC featuring Aerosmith. It would have been from 1986. Yep. All right, so also Our Lips Are Sealed with the Go-Go's from their 1981 album, Beauty and the Beat. Alright, so we started out with Channel Z, before Much Ado. Channel Z with the B-52s from their Cosmic Thing album from 1989. Yeah, and I'm having fun recording this, actually. But I'm going to soldier on, as the British would say. Alright, so in the background, you're listening to Jive Jack with Wolfgang Lohr, Electro Swing.

Shall we talk about the weather, or shall we talk about the government? What a choice. Okay. What we'll talk about, I think what we'll talk about, is that you are listening to KFFP LP Portland and KFFD LP Beaverton on your dial at 90.3 and 98.3 FM, also streaming on the web worldwide at freeformportland.org. All right, so now we get to talk about the music. The music you heard a moment ago, which was Pop Song 89 with R.E.M. And that would have been from their green album For Rum, 1988. Also, there was Gouge Away with the Pixies from their Doolittle album, 1989, and Fine Time with New Order, and that would be their 1989 Technique album. So there was also Echo and the Bunnyman, The Cutter, from their album Songs to Learn and Sing, all right, I don't know about that one, 1985. And we started out with one of my favorites that I play a lot, I guess, but I still like it, and that is A Forest with The Cure, their 17 Seconds album from 1980. All right, so you're listening to Disco Duck with Rick Dees and his cast of idiots. Disco Duck album.

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1: Oh, sir, I'm terribly sorry. I can't put you through to President Carter.
2: Yeah, it's
1: well,
2: not your own department.
1: You can't ever get put through to him when you call.
2: No.
1: That's what I'm trying
2: no.
1: to explain.
2: Moscow Kremlin.
1: And,
3: Hello?
1: You are
3: Hello?
1: To talk to you about, then it's very possible that he would call you instead. Where are you calling from, may I ask?
4: Einstein at GoGo.

Cowboy pilot here, just piloting about, trying to avoid all the dead air in the sky so I don't drop hundreds of feet and freak everybody out. But, okay, instead.

There was also Fight for Your Right with the Beastie Boys, License to Ill. And that would have been 1986. So let's see, we were back on the Chain Gang with the Pretenders from their 1982 The Singles album. All right, so right in the background, maybe you can hear, maybe you can't. You probably can. It's Born to Be Alive with Patrick Hernandez from the Climax original motion picture soundtrack.

Oh, indeed. Let's broaden our minds, or let's just veg out. Either way. Okay, so what you heard with Broaden My Minds is Broaden Your Mind is with Prince, Party Man from Batman. Batman the motion picture from 1989. Also, there was Olamour with Erasure, and that would be 80s music. Well, I hope so. We're in the 80s. I mean, with this, 1986. All right. Also, The Look with Roxette, greatest hits from 1988. And there's Dancing with Tears in My Eyes. Oh, that sounds so sad. Anyhow, that would be Ultravox with their Lament album from 1984. All right, also Living on the Ceiling with a Blancmange. Living on the Ceiling, okay, and that would be 1982. So, all right, we started out with Dog Eat Dog with Adam and the Ants, the Essential Adam Ant from 1980. All over the place in the 80s. All right, so, well, now I'm afraid we're going to have to wrap this fun thing up. And let's see, well, in the background, you're listening to Bad Coffee. And that would be Nicholas Palazzi and Bad Cat with a Bad Coffee single. No bad coffee in this house, though. All right, so anyhow, I hope you enjoy this cruise through the 80s. We're trying to avoid turbulence on the way, but there's a little turbulence in the 80s. In fact, there's a lot of turbulence in the 80s. So, and we are no stranger to turbulence. So, anyhow, this has been DJ Cowboy Pilot, Knights of Wheelhorse. I'm going to wrap everything up with Time Stand Still with Rush from Hold Your Fire album. So, I will be seeing you later. Bye.

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Good morning, Portland. Welcome back to Wax Museum. Today's episode comes from the latest chapter of Sure Thing, our second Spring Fling edition, recorded live from 2 a.m. to 4 a.m. just a couple of weeks ago. This is carried straight from the dance floor to the airwaves. There's a particular kind of energy that only exists in that stretch of night, after the crowd has settled in, after the room has fully found its rhythm, when time starts to loosen around the edges and the music takes over as the main form of communication. Over the past year, Sure Thing has continued to grow slowly and deliberately, not built around spectacle or short attention spans, but around trust in the music, long blends, deep selections, and a dance floor willing to stay present with the groove. What started as a party has gradually become a community rhythm. Familiar faces, new energy, dancers who understand that house music works best when you give it space to unfold patiently over time. And this set reflects that evolution. This was recorded live, vinyl only, in real time. No edits, no automation, no reset button. Just 2 hours moving through deep house, cosmic pressure, dub textures, jazz movement, Balearic drift, and late night psychedelia, built carefully from the floor up. A total of 52 tracks were covered in this 2 hour set, so that's about one track every 2 minutes and 20 seconds. What you're about to hear captures that momentum exactly as it happened. If you were there, you'll feel familiar. If you weren't, consider this your invitation to the room. I don't know if you love me.

That first set included HNQO, that was Pain and Love on Hot Creation from 2012. Mint Royale gave us I Don't Know, that was the AN2 Airflow remix on Faith and Hope from 2003. J Criv and the Disco Machine gave us Ready to Work, that was the Dickie Trisco Free Yourself mix, that's on File Under Disco from 2013. Morgan Geist gave us Most of All and Environ from 2006. There was a Prescription White Label in there that I don't have any details on, so that's the best I got for you. After that was Schalkreis Wasserman. Well, it was a Go Go Go, Danielle Baldelli and Marco Dionigi Cosmic Rework on Opelec Music from 2016. Experimentation gave us Pumping Up Mars on Ohms from 1993. Moggy gave us I Know You'll Be There. That was on CNS from 1994. Masters at Work gave us the Turning Dub on Flame. And that last tune was Saint Germain Rose Rouge on Blue Note from 2000. One call out I'd like to make right now is Daniel Baldelli. Daniel Baldelli is one of those foundational figures of Italian disco and what later became known as the Cosmic Music Movement. Working out of Northern Italy in the late 1970s and 80s, Baldelli blended funk, African rhythms, early electronic music, and obscure global records into a fluid DJ style that ignored strict genre boundaries. His sets were less about sequencing tracks and more about creating continuous atmosphere, often using pitch manipulation and layering techniques that were well ahead of their time for club culture. What makes Baldelli essential in a show like Wax Museum is how directly his approach connects to modern vinyl storytelling. He treated the DJ booth as a laboratory, not a jukebox, and that philosophy is now embedded in everything from Balearic revival sets to contemporary left-field disco. His influence runs quietly through decades of selectors who prioritize mood, texture, and surprise over tempo and genre purity.

That second set started off with Azimuth. That was Jazz Carnival. That was the Ashley Beadle and Yam Who remix on Far Out. Telepop Music gave us Love Can Damage Your Health. That was the Freaks' Downright Sleazy Speakeasy mix on Chrysalis from 2002. Pevin Everett gave us Stuck. That was the Phil Asher remix on Soul Heaven from 2006. Random Factor gave us Broken Mirror. That was the David Duryea's mix on Brick Rouge from 2002. Ilya Santana gave us Analogic Mind on Dog Music. Love Is in the Air gave us En La Playa de Palmea from 2005. Lordy gave us The Watchtower on Bear Funk. That was the Cosmic Dub from 2005. And this most recent track was Future Loop Foundation. That was the Sea in the Sky. That was the Padded Cell remix on Louisiana. As a call out on this break, I'd like to discuss Ashley Beadle. Ashley Beadle has been a constant bridge between house music's deep roots and its more soulful, genre-fluid expressions. Emerging from the UK scene in the late 1980s and 90s, he co-founded projects like Express 2 and the Ballistic Brothers, helping define a sound that pulled from disco, dub, jazz, and classic Chicago house while keeping a distinctly British sensibility. Beadle's work as a remixer and DJ is especially important in understanding how dance music evolved into something more archival and restorative. He often recontextualizes older material with a deep respect for groove history, treating legacy tracks as living documents rather than nostalgia pieces. In a wax museum context, his ethos mirrors the show's core idea. Records are not static artifacts, they are active, reinterpreted every time they are played.

lie awake in dreams. We move through time, looking through a big window. If there's a fear, control it. If there's a tear, prison of your mind, you can be free, you're almost there. See, it's the system that makes you a wanderer. It's the system that makes you a wanderer. It's the system that makes you a wanderer. It's the system that makes you a wanderer. Through the streets we roam, not looking for altercation. This place should be our home.

Hey, Feed the Cat, that was the BB Boogie remix on Laws of Motion from 2002. Barry Adamson gave us the 007 of Fantasy Bond theme on Mute from 1995. Tiger Balm gave us El Coco on Lang from 2020. Felix Dickinson featuring Blaine Lyon gave us People's People. That was the Felix dub on Ugly Music from 2023. Rome Anthony gave us The Wanderer. That was the CD remix number 9 on Prescription from 1994. Tasho Nikolopoulos gave us Samba Horizontal from Duffel Bag from 2000. That was followed by Sanchez Last Stand Done With You on Mob Beats from 2008. Man With No Name gave us From Within on Fabulous from 1992, and that was Liberty City wrapping it up with Some Lovin'. That was the dub mix on Merc from 1992. This break, I'd like to give a special call out to Prescription. Prescription Records was based in Chicago, represents a pivotal chapter in Deep House history. It was founded by Ron Trent and Shay Damier, and the label helped define a more spiritual, jazz-inflected side of Chicago house in the early 1990s. It was less about peak-time club utility and more about emotional depth, extended groove development, and long-form musical storytelling. Within that lineage sits Rome Anthony, whose track The Wanderer reflects the raw, vocal-driven soul that connected underground house back to gospel, R&B, and lived experience. Rome Anthony's work carries a kind of unfiltered emotional weight that often stood apart from more polished dance productions of the era. In combination, Prescription and Rome Anthony represent a moment where Chicago House fully embraced both its technical precision and its human vulnerability.

That fourth set gave us Jill Scott, Love on a Rainy Day. That was from Rainy Day Records, 2002. That's some unknown edit. Dizzy gave us The Grind on Double Down from 2001. That was the Idjit Boys giving us Walk Tish on U Star from 1996. That thing with the Pink Floyd sample, that was Frontline Scream from 1992. Ashley Beadle gave us Physical Insanity on Narcotic from 1995. Chicago Connection gave us Dancing on Casual from 1997. Ico, Night in Blue on Ico Records from 1994. And we wrapped that up with Padded Cell, Moon Menace on DC from 2007. This time around, I'd love to call out Padded Cell. Padded Cell are a UK duo, Richard Sen and Neil Beatnik, both already deeply embedded in London club culture before this project took shape. Sen had gained notoriety as Bronx Dogs on Heavenly, while Beatnik was known as Dirty Beatnik on Walla Sound. Formed in 2002, Padded Cell came together partly as a response to what they saw as the conservatism of the early 2000s dance music, but also as a conduit for their more outlandish cinematic ideas. With both members rooted in DJing and production, their music never loses sight of the dance floor, even at its most unhinged. Disco breaks, rolling percussion, electro textures, and live instrumentation collide into something intentionally unclean and theatrical. The result has been tagged in various ways: dark disco, goth disco, rock, and perhaps most accurately, devil's disco, a sound that feels less like genre than atmosphere, equal parts groove and menace.

gave us One Dub, Transient Truth on Boyzone from 1992. That was the Weatherall dub mix. Mood to Swing gave us Do It Your Way on Groove On from 1996. That was Hercules and Love Affair. That was Blind. That was the Hercules Club mix on DFA from 2008. Aquaba gave us Sundays on Dysfunction from 2000. Jihu gave us Let Me Love You on F Communications from 1997. Tony Sanghor gave us Blow Up Dolly on Panhandle from 1999. Jeff Day Guillaume gave me Compe, that's Billy's organ dub on Spiritual Life from 1997. And that last track was Royksopp, So Easy. That was the Derek Carter remix on Walla Sound from 2003. This fifth set break, I want to focus on DFA Records. DFA Records was founded in the early 2000s and helped define a new era of post-punk disco and analog-driven dance music. Emerging out of New York's early 2000 underground dance scene, the label became synonymous with acts like LCD Sound System, The Rapture, and a broader revival of raw, live instrument dance music that still functioned in club spaces. DFA's impact lies in its synthesis of eras. It pulled from no wave, disco, punk, and early house while rejecting overly polished production aesthetics in favor of something more immediate and physical. In a wax museum framework, DFA represents the modern archival impulse, the idea that past dance forms are not just being preserved, but actively reperformed, distorted, and

on the top of the hour, I want to take the time to go back and recap this sixth set for you that included Brett Johnson, Temptation and Lies on Icon from 2002. KOT gave us Fade to Black on Black Wiz from 1996. Urban Soul Collective gave us Bug Funk on SI Project from 1998. Juan McLean gave us Give Me Every Little Thing on DFA from 2005. DJ Emma gave us Based on Back to Basics from 1994. Most recently, that was Analog City. It Was All About Love on Planet 4, 1993. The last couple of tracks on this set are going to be Real Time Hand Motion, Who Got It on Spatula City from 2007. And the fading out track is about to be Waxploitation, The Proteus Conspiracy on Tummy Touch from 1997. Just to recap, that was a live recording from Sure Thing Spring Fling Edition 2, captured between 2 a.m. and 4 a.m. a couple of weekends ago. It was 2 hours played live and in real time, no edits, no automation, just instinct, trust, and a dance floor willing to follow the journey wherever it wanted to go. There's something special about those late night to early morning hours. By that point, the room has stopped negotiating with the music. Everyone still there has made the same decision, to stay present with the groove and see where it leads. And that's what continues to make Sure Thing feel meaningful. Not spectacle, not trends, just people showing up consistently, ready to move, listen, connect, and give the music the time it deserves. If you were there, thanks for helping to shape the energy. If you're hearing about this for the first time, hopefully some of that room reached you through the speakers today. This has been Wax Museum, vinyl only, always intentional. Until next time, keep the groove close.

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1: 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Hey, hey, this is DJ Cowboy Pilot, Knights of Wheelhorse, and I have a show today. Well, I went to a favorite burger place. Actually, it's a really funky place. And just listen to their music, and they had some like off the wall stuff. So, okay, I'm going to play some of that stuff. Anyhow, what am I going to start out with? Let's see. I'm going to start out with The Voice. With the artist is Ultravox, and it's the Rage in Eden album.

So that was Kiss and Make Up with Saint Etienne from Casino Classics from a 1999. And also there was Messages with Orchestral Maneuvers in the Dark from the Orchestral Maneuvers in the Dark 1980 album. Also, we had Severed, and that would have been The Decemberists, I'll Be Your Girl. That was from 2018. So, and we still had Out of Control, She Wants Revenge, and that would have been She Wants Revenge was 2005. And so we started out with the Ultravox, The Voice, from their Rage in Eden album, which was in 1981. All right, so right now you're listening to Instrumental Rock with Rock the Heart Best Instrumental Compilation. Ugh, I can't talk. Anyway, this is the Rock and Roll Band. And also for this segment, I'm going to talk about a hamburger. This is the Grand Avenue Donut Burger. 1/3 beef patty, eggs, bacon, cheese, hash browns, and jalapeno on glazed raised donuts. Yum, yum, yum.

So, okay, that was Unable, and that would have been Suburban Lawns from Suburban Lawns album from 1981. Also, there was It's So Different Here with Fool Around with Rachel Sweet, and that would be from 1978. All right, also we had, with Stereo Lab, we had Tone Burst, Refried Ectoplasm, Switched On. And that was from 1995. And there was Loose Fit with Pills and Thrills and Belly Aches from Happy Mondays, 1987. And we started out with Venus Hour with Peanut Butter Wolf Remix, Single, Automatic, and Peanut Butter Wolf. And that would be from 2023. So, okay, hamburger for this segment is a peanut butter hamburger. Peanut Butter Burger, savory, sweet, creamy, and salty, yummy. And you have a smashed beef patty and a thick layer of peanut butter. And yeah, the meat goes into the peanut butter. It makes a really good sauce. So, sounds good.

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Hey, this is DJ Cowboy Pilot, still piloting with all of this music. And, okay, that was, just a moment ago, was Video Life with Chris Spedding from Guitar Graffiti. And when was that? Wow, I don't know. Oh, it was in 1978. Okay, that long ago. All right, also was Adam Tan with The Clash, and that was their Combat Rock album from 1982. And there was Camilla with Jeffrey Landers, Many Hands Make Light album, and that would be from 1987. And also was Instant Hit with The Slits, and that would be their Cut album from 1979. Okay, so we started out with Triangle Tangle Tango with Severed Heads. Gotta love Severed Heads. Severed Heads, Rotund for Success, and that would be from 1988. I'm thinking about some Severed Heads right now, but anyway, we won't go down that road, will we? All right, so in the background, you are listening to Electric Rebel with Sio Mirton, and that would be Instrumental Rock

Hey, hey, hey, Cowboy Pilot here. And what you heard, that strange stuff was gray matter. Very strange indeed. And that would be Oingo Boingo from Nothing to Fear. And that was in 1982. Yeah. All right. Before that was a bizarro song called Air War with Crystal Castles. Let's see, and that was in 2007. Yeah, that was very strange. And we also had Feel Me with Blancmange from Happy Families 2. Not 2W, 2 as in also. And that would be from 2014. And then we also had Deadbeat Summer. That's what we're looking forward to, a Deadbeat Summer. I want a Deadbeat Summer. And that would be Neon Indian from Psychic Chasms from 2009. All right, so we started out with Mind Your Own Business, which sounds like a good idea. And that would be Delta 5. Mind Your Own Business. And that was from 1979, when you really needed to mind your own business. So, but nobody did. Okay. In the background, we're listening to Hybrid Hymn, Instrumental Rock. And that is Theo Merton. I'm probably butchering that, but hey. Anyway. Okay. So, my burger now is called the Faith Healer Burger. Beef, pepper jack, cheese, pepper bacon, crispy fried onions, habanero, barbecue, garlic, aioli, heard some things about aioli, anyway, and a brioche bun, and that is a faith healer burger. That sounds like a very nice idea. Bon appetit.

Hey, and greetings again. This is DJ Cowboy Pilot, Knights of Wheel Horse, and I'm wrapping my show up. Yep, gonna go eat those burgers. Actually, I think I already ate those burgers, or maybe I thought about eating those burgers. Anyhow, okay, so what you heard just milliseconds ago was Real or Not with French Vanilla. How am I not myself? And that would be from 2019. All right, also was Laura with the Scissor Sisters. And that was from 2003. Laura Deluxe, actually Scissor Sisters Deluxe. All right, so also Crazy with Pylon from a remastered Chomp album from 1983. And there was Arabian Nights with Susie and the Banshees from their Juju album from 1981. And there was The Great Shipwreck of Life with IAMX, and that would be Kingdom of Welcome Addiction. Yeah, that's a real optimistic one from 2009. And so we started out with Strict Machine with Goldfrapp, and that would be Black Cherry. Actually, it's with Black Cherry and it's Goldfrapp. Well, no, it's Goldfrapp and it's with Black. It's Black Cherry album from 2003. So, all right, we are finishing this thing up, and what we're going to do is I'm going to play in the background. I'm going to play, and you might be hearing it, you might not, you might just think you're hearing it. Anyway, it's Highway with Automatic from Signal album. So this has been DJ Cowboy Pilot, Knights of Wheel Horse, and I hope you enjoyed the show. We enjoyed the goofy movie we were watching during our burgers. It was Blue Velvet with a David Lynch movie. With a very, very, with Dennis Hopper, who is a great villain, actually. He plays a total, you know, word I don't want to say on the air. Anyway, okay, so we're going to finish up with Rush. We're going to finish up with Red Barchetta with Rush from their Moving Pictures album. And that would have been from 1981. So anyhow, I will see you later. Bye.

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This is Serious Sorcery, and I'm your host, Black Milk. You can catch me here every other Tuesday from noon to 2 p.m. Every episode on Stereo Sorcery, we explore music connected by different themes, and today I prepared a two-hour mix of soundtracks from various movies. I want to say a special thank you to my friend Masha, who helped me brainstorm the movies to include in this selection, despite the time differences between Portland and Moscow. We're starting today's set with Orbital's Halcyon and On, featured in 1995 movie

Mos Def with Eye Against Eye from Blade 2. Before that, we heard Tricky's Excess from Queen of the Damned, Rob Dugan's Club to Death from The Matrix, Underworld's Dark and Long from Trainspotting, and we started the set with Orbital's Halcyon and On from Hackers. Next, we're going to explore the sounds from Sofia Coppola's movies, starting with Playground Love by Air, featured in her movie The Virgin Suicides from 1999.

That was The Cure with All Cats Are Grey, featured in Sofia Coppola's Marie Antoinette from 2006. Before that, we heard Nobody Knows by Pastor T.L. Barrett, that can be heard in 2023 movie Priscilla. And in the beginning of this block, we heard three songs from the movie The Virgin Suicides: Strange Magic by Electric Light Orchestra, I'm Not in Love by 10cc, and Playground Love by Air. Next, we're shifting into selections from Quentin Tarantino films, starting with Steeler's Wheel and Stuck in the Middle with You from his 1992 movie Reservoir Dogs.

That was Kool and the Gang with Jungle Boogie, featured in Pulp Fiction. Before that, we heard Bob Seger's Rambling Yambling Man from Once Upon a Time in Hollywood. Before that, it was Urge Overkill covering Girl, You'll Be a Woman Soon, again featured in Pulp Fiction. And Steeler's Wheel Stuck in the Middle with You from Reservoir Dogs. Next up is The Castaways with Liar Liar, featured in Lock, Stock and Two Smoking Barrels, a movie from 1998.

You've just heard Threshold, an original song from the movie Scott Pilgrim vs. the World. Before that, we heard Holes Jennifer's Body from 2009 movie of the same name, Radiohead's Everything Is in the Right Place featured in Vanilla Sky, Tears for Fears with Head Over Heels from Donnie Darko, and we started the set with Castaway's classic Liar Liar from Lock, Stock and Two Smoking Barrels. Next, we're moving on to the world of David Lynch soundtracks, starting with the Jello Badalamenti's The Pink Room that can be heard in Twin Peaks' Fire Walk With Me, released in 1992.

We've just heard The Perfect Drug by Nine Inch Nails and Angelo Badalamenti's Dub Driving, both from David Lynch's Lost Highway. Before that, we heard In Heaven, performed by Laurel Neer and written by David Lynch for his 1977 film Eraserhead. Before that, we heard Bobby Vinton's Blue Velvet from cult classic film of the same name, and we started the set with Angelo Badalamenti's hypnotic The Pink Room from Twin Peaks Fire Walk With Me. 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Next, we're moving into the music from the cult classic film Brother 2, or Brat 2, directed by Alexei Balabanov, one of the most iconic movie soundtracks of the early 2000s. And we will start with the Ukrainian band Okean Elzy and their song Kavachai.

0: That was Nautilus Pompilius with Последнее письмо. Before that, we heard Zemfira's Искала, Битва with track Варвара, and Океан Эльзы's Кавачай. All from year 2000 cult classic movie Брат 2, or Brother 2, directed by Алексей Балабанов. 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My name is Black Milk, and it was a pleasure selecting and listening to all those tracks with you. I will be back to the airwaves in 2 weeks on Tuesday from noon to 2 p.m. with a brand new episode of Serious Sorcery. Today, I will leave you with the track «Красота спасет мир», or «Beauty will save the world», by DJ Groove, featured in the 2001 absurdist comedy Downhouse, inspired by Dostoevsky's The Idiot. 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

Hey there, this is Banjo Catfish, host of Mixed Up Minutes, which is normally on every Saturday at 4 in the afternoon. However, it is not, it might be Saturday, but it is not 4 in the afternoon on a Saturday. And so what you are hearing now is a special episode. And what I am going to play today, because I like my themes, is something I played a little while ago, and it's one of my favorite shows, and it is songs that have the accordion in it. So we are featuring the accordion, and a few of them you might not have noticed that there's an accordion in there, and that's all you're going to hear after that, or at least that's how I was. So we are starting off with Mon Amant de Saint-Jean, which you are hearing now, by Emile Carrara from French Cafe Accordion Music.

Alrighty, that was Istanbul, not Constantinople, by the They Might Be Giants from Flood. We had the Mariners' Revenge Song, the Decemberists from Picturesque, and we had the Angry White Boy Polka, Weird Al Yankovic from Poodle Hat. Starting it off was Mon Amant de Saint-Jean by Emile Carrara from French Cafe Accordion Music. Ooh. Okay, so what we have now is Accordion Ballady by Youssef Kassab from El Sultan's Nights.

Okay, that was my compañera Gogol Bordello from Transcontinental Hustle. We had Elephant Gun, the single from Beirut, and we had La Gota Fría, Carlos Vives from Clásicos de la Provincia. Prior to that was If I Should Fall from Grace with God, The Pogues from If I Should Fall from Grace with God, and starting it off, Accordion Ballady by Yusef Kassab from El Sultan's Nights. Now we have Polka, Paulino Bernal from Pocas.

her insecurity. Might have been a drunk and her father was obscurity. Nothing ever came from a life that was a simple one.

Well, that was Parade, the Knife from The Knife. Prior to that was Who Stole the Kishka, featuring Weird Al Yankovic, Frank Yankovic, no relation, and Friends, Songs of the Polka King. And we had Early in the Morning, John Ecton Bell from Sea Shanties. Prior to that was Devil's Dance Floor, Flogging Molly from Swagger, and we had Polka, Paulino Bernal from Polkas. Right now we're listening to Pieces de Clavecina avec un Méthode, Suite in D Major, arrangement for accordion by Jan Valkioki, and that is Jan Valkioki from Rameau, Pieces de Clavien avec un Méthode.

All right, that was In Our Talons by the Bowerbirds, Hymns for a Dark Horse. We have Beyond Here Lies Nothing, Bob Dylan from Together Through Life, and we had Hey Baby, ¿Qué Pasó? Texas Tornadoes from The Best of the Texas Tornadoes. Starting it off was Pièce de Clavecin avec un méthode, Yana Valayoki from the album of the same name. And yeah, so we are halfway through my accordion special accordion show. This is Banjo Catfish, and you are listening to KFFP LP Portland and KFFD LP Beaverton. 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Alright, now we have La Noye 2 by Jan Tilson and Les Têtes Ladées from C'est Ici.

Oh. I guarantee you I will screw this song up.

Okay, that was La Danse Magique, Claudio Costantini from An Imaginary Soundtrack. We had Tico Tico no Fuba by Accordeon from Best of Accordeon. Oh, hehe, funny. And we had Jesus Doesn't Want Me for a Sunbeam, live acoustic, Nirvana, MTV Unplugged in New York. And we had Rubicon Dawn, Blackbird Realm from Sweden. And starting it off, La Noye Tu Du, Jan Tiersen and Les Têtes Radées from C'est Ici. Okay, so now we're gonna switch it up a little. We have Turisas with To Home God and Beyond from The Varangian Way.

Okay, that was Emerge, Eluviete from Omph. We had Trollhammerin by Fintroll from Netfod. And we had Yvonne Polka, Korpiklani from Manala. And starting it off was To Holmgard and Beyond, the Bulgarian Way from Torisas. What we have now going on is Hiveron Schatz, the accordion polka band from 100 Polka Classics, the greatest accordion collection on earth.

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0: Okay, that was a broken road lined with poplar trees from by a hawk and a hacksaw from Forest Bathing. We had I Can See Clearly Now, Johnny Nash from the Best of Johnny Nash, and we had Panam, Leo Ferrer, Leo Ferrer. Excuse me, Belle Bossin and Ferrer, Leo Ferrer, okay, from Trois Poitiers. And we had Hiver Tonschalz of the greatest accordion collection on earth, the Accordion Polka Band. I'm getting them all mixed up. That's from the Accordion Polka Band 100 Polka Classics. Okay. Now we have Yocasta by Noah and the Whale from Peaceful, The World Lays Me Down.
1: When the

Okay. That was Ruby May by the Felice Brothers from The Felice Brothers. We had In Tango by In Grind from Rendezvous In Grid, excuse me. And we had Yocasta starting it off, Noah and the Whale, Peaceful the World Lays Me Down. Well, that was my accordion show, which is something you might hear if you tune into my show on Saturday, every Saturday at 4 p.m. I am going to finish off with Hemwegen by Detective Byron, excuse me, from E18. This has been Banjo Catfish, and hopefully see you around. Bye!

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1: 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And hello, salutations. Welcome to my space, or should I say our space? That's right. I'm DJ Space Cadet, and you are my spacefaring companions for the afternoon. We're in for another special ride on Space Age Bachelor Pad. I hope you're tuned in and ready to get all the synapses in your brain exploding like the 4th of July, or having the feet attached to your leg shake like a G.I. Joe dropped in a blender. We've got a wide selection of music and genres, all with a subtle cosmic tinge, or maybe something familiar to fill that cosmic void. Whatever, I hope you enjoy it. You're listening to Freeform Portland. I am DJ Space Cadet, and this is Space Age Bachelor Pad.

New York, or be down to Medina, take respects for the styles we bring. Cause in Brooklyn, we be into our own thing. Atlantic terminals, Red Hook, Bushwick. Come to Brooklyn front, and you'll get mush quick. We ain't just known for flipping and turning our bodies, but also for the take no shit hardies. On the subject of blackness, well, let me share this. Brooklyn is the home for cultural awareness. So in all fairness, you could never compare this. Some good, some bad, little hope for the weak. Dangerous streets in Coney Island.

place where we dwell. Connecticut, D.C., all the East Coast cities I fly to meet. Peace to everybody down south and out west, but for me, Brooklyn, New York is the best. Don't be afraid to venture over the bridge, although you may run into some wild kids. Take the J train, the D or the A if you did, and the 2, 3, 4, and 5 also comes here. There's so much to see, cause Brooklyn's historic. Fools act jealous, but you have to ignore it. So I just lounge with the fat clientele out here in Brooklyn, the place where we

0: Those were the alien sounds of Aphex Twin. That was window licker to make you, I don't know, lick a window or something like that. I never understood why it's called window licker, but if you felt that urge, give me a call or a text. You know where to find me. Before that, we had Flying Lotus with Massage Situation. And previously to that, we had A Tribe Called Quest featuring Busta Rhymes. Oh my God! A fantastic little tune for your Tuesday commute or your Tuesday walk or your Tuesday lie underground. Before that, we had Cujo, one of the pseudonyms of Amon Tobin, with On the Track. And to start things off for this fantastic episode of Space Age Bachelor Pad, we had Gangstar, that is Guru and DJ Premier, with The Place Where We Dwell. And if you're just tuning in, thank you for being here. We are floating just above the planet Earth, close to the moon, but just close enough to the Earth to get the excellent vibe that is coming off the planet right now. If you are listening for the first time, this is Space Age Bachelor Pad. I am DJ Space Cadet, and I am here to transcribe the rhythms of the universe into a musical form to make you feel less like an individual and more like connected to the cosmos. Laughing as your connection to the cosmos becomes apparent. We've got a strong selection of jazz and trip hop and funk and soul and something weird and window lickery. To get you excited about the music, we're going to keep going. This is going to be Up, Bustle, and Out. Hope you enjoy it.
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0: I used to have my special tape that had my killer track on it. Get me flying. You got one of those?
1: Sure.

Dear listener, when was the last time you looked up at the stars and saw them looking back at you? When was the last time you looked up at the moon and thought about how you're made from the same material that started everything? When was the last time you could find your headphones on the first try? All these questions and more will be answered on this episode of Space Age Bachelor Pad. Hello, welcome. I'm DJ Space Cadet, your friendly local DJ to this solar system in this universe. We're here to transcribe the rhythms of the universe to make you feel and understand that you are connected to everything you see beyond yourself and more. We had a very long string of songs there, and I was really feeling it, so just give me a second to go through these real quick. That last song with the groovy little vibraphone section, that was Micaiah McRaven with What a Life. Before that, we had Chandler by Ebi Soda featuring Yaz Ahmed on the saxophone. Before that, we had the Beastie Boys, of course, from my personal favorite LP of theirs, that is Hello Nasty, and that song is Intergalactic. And a little secret weapon action, you might hear him on every show I play, I feel like. That was Fortet with As Serious As Your Life. Before that, we had Dorothy Ashby with a little bit of Afro harping. That was Come Live With Me. Previously to that, we had Runnin' by The Far Side, the Philippines remix. Before that, we had from their new album Threads, that is Balti and Lagpan with Romance. And to start things off in that nugget of beautiful songs, we had Aquanoma by Up, Bustle, and Out. And we are just about halfway through our show, and just want to give you a second to check in with yourself, with your mind, your body, your soul, and see if you're where you need to be right now. Do you need to adjust? Do you need to drink some water? Go ahead and do it. We've got some cool more tracks, all cosmic, all solar powered, everything like that. We're gonna get into some more. This is Flying Lotus with All In on Freeform Portland.